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Beautiful Things and Megan Maroney on 92.9 The Bull. John Riggs here. I had some fun last night. Were you outside a little bit? I remember I saw people posting photos of like downpouring rain. I look outside and I was like, it's not, it's barely sprinkling. And then sure enough, a couple minutes later, just downpour. Of course, the thunder and lightning. Fun to see. Well, I mean, by all means, we got summer coming up here right quick. And your chance to win this $500 Summer Sizzle gift card, you can enter to win on your 92.9 The Bull app. Just enter to win right now. 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
1: Hey, it's Kurt and Sam here. Have a great weekend. And boy, Monday morning, the Fun and Games Department, we want to send you to see Megan Maroney in the Music City.
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0: 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It's a right. Megan Monday. Megan Maroney Monday.
1: 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First chance to win. 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

Number one for new country, 92.9 The Ball. You know, country music is supposed to be about, you know, just having fun, storytelling and all that. But what are country's angriest songs? 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

0: look, moving on. Hey, How You Look from Josh Ross on 92.9 The Bull. Thank you for having us on. We've got the Pendleton Whiskey Music Fest. This is coming up in July in beautiful Pendleton, Oregon. There are pretty fun things to do in Pendleton, too, if you haven't been there in a while or maybe never been there in the first place. 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

0: 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And now Riley Green is out here saying, hey, there's this 90s football film. I would love to do a reboot. And I'm all for it. Got more details on the 92.9 The Bull app. Here's Riley Green and Change My Mind on The Bull.
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1: Hey, it's Kurt and Sam here. Have a great weekend. And boy, Monday morning, the Fun and Games Department, we want to send you to see Megan Maroney in the Music City.
2: Yes, yes, yes. We're giving you a reason to wake up Monday. It's a right. Megan Monday. Megan Maroney Monday.
1: 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First chance to win. 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

Number one for New Country, 92.9 The Bull. What a lineup here between Hardy and Morgan Wallen and Eric Church and Tim McGraw. They got to go on tour sometime, and that way they can all perform this song with MacArthur, 92.9 The Bull.

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0: We'll start chatting with Riley coming up in less than 10 minutes. Jordan Davis with What My World Spins Around on Taste of Country Nights.

0: Taste of Country Nights. It's Evan Paul, our guest co-host, hanging out all night tonight. Mr. Riley Green. Is there a chance that you and Ella Langley will come out with a duets album?
1: Between Don't Mind If I Do and You Like You Love Me, me and her have had a lot of success together in the last couple of years. So I don't know how we wouldn't entertain that. I mean, with a track record like we've had, and we were so fortunate to be on tour together too. She was out on the road with me when we had those two songs. And I'm pretty open to any collaborations at this point because they've worked out pretty well for me in the past.
2: I was all but 22. I think at the time I'd been out on the road, lonely at night, and it'd been a while

beer joint with a few of the guys. And this cute little country girl caught my eye. And boy, let me tell you, she was the prettiest thing I'd ever seen in a pair of boots. Well, she walked right up to me, handed me a beer. Gave me a look like, let's get out of here.

0: Jason Aldean, and Don't Tell On Me on Taste of Country Nights. Our Friday night guest co-host tonight is Riley Green. Now, if you missed it a couple minutes ago, Riley was talking about his next project, an album that's going to be coming out. What can you tell me about that?
1: Well, there's some collaborations on this project that I didn't even expect. So, you know, if some of those things where it's kind of pinch yourself moments when you get artists that you're such a big fan of and you grew up listening to be a part of your project. So I'm sure I can't name any names, but there's some really, really awesome collaborations on this record.
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0: best of country nights. We're kicking it with Riley Green tonight. Has anything happened to you recently on the road, like anything crazy since, you know, you got hit in the face with that cell phone?
1: No, y'all would know if that happened again. That was national news there for a couple of days. We had a show in Dallas last week, and I did a baby reveal during the show. I don't usually read a lot of the signs, but these people were right in the front, and I got to tell them they were having a little boy, and she was crying, and it was a whole moment. So that was a pretty cool little deal, and it's hard to top getting hit with a phone. And that's still been the craziest moment of the year so far. I hope we don't top it this year, actually.
0: All right, we got more with Riley Green in less than 10 minutes. Lauren Elena and Chase Matthew with All My Exes on Taste of Country Nights. Another.

0: Taste of Country Nights. We're kicking it with Riley Green tonight. You were recently in Taylor Sheridan's show, Marshalls. Are you going to try to act anymore coming up?
1: I've done a few more reads, and there's some things that we're looking at now. Conversations are definitely started. This certainly was a great kind of entryway for me into that world. You know, one of the biggest obstacles for me right now is scheduling. You know, when you're in the middle of a tour, it's hard to go, you know, cut loose and go film a movie. But I'd love to do some more stuff in that Western lifestyle. I think that's such a great tie-in with country music and certainly something that I'm pretty passionate about. And maybe a sports movie. You know, that'd be fun. Remake of Varsity Blues or something like that. I think I'd enjoy that.
0: Who would you be from Varsity Blues?
1: It'd have to be Jonathan Moxley.
0: Hang on. We got more with Riley Green coming up in less than 10 minutes. Here's Billy Currington on Taste of Country Nights. Alan.

0: Jordan Davis on Taste of Country Nights. It's Evan Paul. Tonight, our Friday night guest co-host is Riley Green. And you recently took home an ACM award. Congratulations. Where do you put all these awards at your house?
1: I've got them, a couple of them at my house in Nashville, and I've got a couple of them at my farm in Alabama. And, you know, I've got a lot of plaques and some really cool stuff I've been able to get over the last few years in country music in my career. But that's something that everybody, when they comes in and sees it, like, that's a big deal. You know, an ACM award or a CMA award, they don't just hand those out.
0: Do you take care of them? Like, do you have to dust them and everything?
1: They came with those, like, white gloves, you know, like Mickey Mouse gloves to keep them. 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

Low Cash, that's Hometown Home on Taste of Country Nights. I'm Evan Paul. I'm sitting in this chair right now. Got all these big buttons in front of me. Half of them, I don't even know what they do, to be honest with you. But I got Ella Langley coming up with Be Her right after Jason Aldean. Girl Like You, Taste of Country Nights. Love.

0: song is just blowing up online. Luke Combs, it's Be By You on Taste of Country Nights with Evan Paul. So I swear, one time in 2007, I never buy lottery tickets. I bought one because the Powerball was like so big, and then I lost the ticket, and I don't know if I ever won. In my head, I won and I lost the ticket. So this hits home for me. A man found a winning lottery ticket worth $5.9 million in his house 8 days before it expired. He bought it last May at a gas station. He checked his closet, discovered the crumbled up ticket in a pair of pants in the pocket. He brought it to the lottery headquarters last week, and they gave him his money. Always check your pockets. Even if you don't buy a lottery ticket, check it anyway. Maybe one fell in there. You never know.
1: I'm U.S. Transport.
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way, for the Florida Georgia Line fans, if you ever wanted to see them get back together, Tyler Hubbard said it's possible in 2027 that they'll play some shows. It's Evan Paul, Taste of Country Nights with Graylin James, drinking water at a wedding.

ticking on Taste of Country Nights. Coming up next, we're going to talk about what's trending in country music news after this important song from Dan and Shay. It's called Say So.

0: New country there from Dan and Shay. That one's called Say So. On Taste of Country Nights with Evan Paul. Let's get a look at what's trending in country music at tasteofcountry.com. Hanging out with Lainey Wilson, I asked her, I know her parents are big-time country music fans. Do they ever fangirl out on what are now your friends, other country music artists?
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3: 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A five-star rated hospital that ranks among the top 5% of all hospitals nationwide. 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

Cody Johnson and the Fall on Taste of Country Nights with Evan Paul. I'm not trying to rhyme right now. Just every word that I say rhymes with all. I got Jordan Davis coming up. Kenny Chesney on the way with his new one, Carry On. Now it's Luke Combs on Taste of Country Nights. Some

0: Taste of Country Nights. We got Jordan Davis in the house. What do you require backstage, you know, at each venue before the show?
1: Okay. The, like water, tea, like throat coat tea. What else do we have? They're called like perfect bars. It's like peanut butter, chocolate, perfect bars, I think. We have a bunch of those. Muscle milk, not necessarily because like we, I really don't know why we have so much Muscle Milk. There's not a ton of people that work out on the road, but like they just love Muscle Milks. And I guess if you're going to drink something chocolatey, you might as well think you're gaining muscle. What else is on there?

0: is brand new country from Kenny Chesney called Carry On Taste of Country Nights. Coming up on Monday, right here on this show, your chance to listen and win your way in to see Megan Maroney in Nashville at Bridgestone Arena. It's going to be an awesome trip for two, transportation provided, also hotel as well. And we'll start getting you signed up to win that Monday night on this show right after 7 o'clock. 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

0: Taste of Country Nights. Our Friday night guest co-host tonight is Riley Green. Now, if you missed it a couple minutes ago, Riley was talking about his next project, an album that's going to be coming out. What can you tell me about that?
1: Well, there's some collaborations on this project that I didn't even expect. So, some of those things where you just kind of pinch yourself moments when you get artists that you're such a big fan of and you grew up listening to be a part of your project. So I'm sure I can't name any names, but there's some really, really awesome collaborations on this record.
0: Hang on, we got more with Riley Green in less than 10 minutes. Here's George Burge and Luke Bryan on Taste of Country Nights.

0: Taste of Country Nights. We're kicking it with Riley Green tonight. Has anything happened to you recently on the road, like anything crazy since, you know, you got hit in the face with that cell phone?
1: No, y'all would know if that happened again. That was national news there for a couple of days. We had a show in Dallas last week, and I did a baby reveal during the show. I don't usually read a lot of the signs, but these people were right in the front, and I got to tell them they were having a little boy, and she was crying, and it was a whole moment. So that was a pretty cool little deal, and it's hard to top getting hit with a phone, that's still been the craziest moment of the year so far. I hope we don't top it this year, actually.
0: Hang tight. More with Riley Green coming up in less than 10 minutes. Luke Combs.

0: Taste of Country Nights. We're kicking it with Riley Green tonight. You were recently in Taylor Sheridan's show, Marshalls. Are you going to try to act anymore coming up?
1: I've done a few more reads, and there's some things that we're looking at now. Conversations are definitely started. This certainly was a great kind of entryway for me into that world. You know, one of the biggest obstacles for me right now is scheduling. You know, when you're in the middle of a tour, it's hard to go, you know, cut loose and go film a movie. But I'd love to do some more stuff in that Western lifestyle. I think that's such a great time with country music, and certainly something that I'm pretty passionate about. And maybe a sports movie, you know, that'd be fun. A remake of Varsity Blues or something like that. I think I'd enjoy that.
0: Who would you be from Varsity Blues?
1: I'd have to be Jonathan Moxon.
0: And we got more with Riley Green.

0: New country from the band Perry, that's Psychological. It's Evan Paul. Tonight, our Friday night guest co-host is Riley Green. And you recently took home an ACM award. Congratulations. Where do you put all these awards at your house?
1: I've got them, a couple of them at my house in Nashville, and I've got a couple of them at my farm in Alabama. And, you know, I've got a lot of plaques and some really cool stuff I've been able to get over the last few years in country music in my career. But that's something that everybody, when they comes in, sees it. Like, that's a big deal. You know, an ACM award or a CMA award, they don't just hand those out.
0: Do you take care of them? Like, do you have to dust them and everything?
1: They came with those, like, white gloves, you know, like Mickey Mouse gloves to keep them from getting fingerprints on them. So, yeah, I've got them up on the... I'll put it like this. They're right up there with my deer heads.
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0: drunk.
1: Justin Lynch, Easy to Love. That's song number one on your Taste of Country Nights daily download. This is the part of the show where two brand new country songs are played back to back, where you get to kind of check out what's coming up next in the country music world. Here is Stephen Wilson Jr., and the song is called

Russell Dickerson, it happened to me on Taste of Country Nights. 17 felonies, by the way. If you have not counted ever in the past 20 whatever years, 17 felonies in this song. I counted. Carrie Underwood, Taste of Country Nights with Before He Cheats.

0: country from Riley Green. That one's called Change My Mind on Taste of Country Nights. And Riley Green is our guest co-host tonight. Is there a chance that you and Ella Langley will come out with a duets album?
1: Between Don't Mind If I Do and You Like You Love Me, me and her have had a lot of success together in the last couple of years. So I don't know how we wouldn't entertain that. I mean, you, with a track record like we've had, and we were so fortunate to be on tour together too. She was out on the road with me when we had those two songs, and I'm pretty open to any collaborations at this point because they've worked out pretty well for me in the past.
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6: Said

How far does a goodbye go on Taste of Country Nights? Have you heard Jason Aldean's full new album yet? Got a song on there with Luke Bryan. Got a song with his wife. 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

If you take your shoes off while you're working, now's a good time to put them things back on. It's going to get a little rowdy. It's Evan Paul, Taste of Country Nights with Florida Georgia Line.

That's right, Jordan Davis, Ain't a Bad Life on Taste of Country Nights. Those two guys together have enough kids for a starting lineup in baseball. Crazy. Here's John Morgan now with Kid Myself on Taste of Country Nights.

0: John Morgan. That one's called Kid Myself. A Taste of Country Nights with Evan Paul. Let's get a look at what's trending in country music at tasteofcountry.com. Hanging out with Lainey Wilson, I asked her, I know her parents are big-time country music fans. Do they ever fangirl out on what are now your friends, other country music artists?
1: My daddy, he'll just like take a little picture just to show his buddies back home, you know? I'm like, can you please not do that? It's my friend now. Like, they're going to get us kicked out of here. Like, Miranda invited us to a party at Casa Rosa downtown, and it was after the CMAs, and I remember my daddy literally like walked in, and he just like walked up straight to her and like hugged her by the neck, and then he was like, can you get our picture? And I'm like, can you be cool?
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This is the Taste of Country Night's Top 3 Countdown. 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Number 3.

Country Nights top three most requested. That's Luke Combs, Sleepless in a Hotel Room. It's Evan Paul, Sleepless in the Studio, because number two is on right now in your most requested of the day. It's Morgan Wallen and

Ella Langley does it again, man. That's Be Her. The latest. That's already number one most requested at the radio station. Crazy. It's Evan Paul hanging with you. I got new Blake Shelton coming up after Kenny.

0: on Taste of Country Nights. Did you hear? Coming up on Monday, your chance to listen and win your way in to see Megan Maroney in Nashville. We'll get you to Nashville. We got two tickets to see Megan Maroney and hotel as well. I will give you a code to enter at tasteofcountry.com right after 7 o'clock Monday night. So make sure you're tuned in to win Taste of Country Nights.
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I just thought this made me laugh. What a better song to play after 20 cigarettes than a bar song, because those two kind of go together, right? Shaboozy is on Taste of Country Nights.

0: That one's called Wrong Hearts on Taste of Country Nights. I want to shout out whoever left their spit cup in the trash can here in the studio. Thank you. Thank you for that. It's Evan Paul. And look, I hope you have a great rest of your evening. I so appreciate you listening to the show. We'll be back Monday night with your shot to see Megan Maroney in Nashville. Taste of Country Nights.
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Good morning, it's Addison. I'm back. I went on a little vacation, but I'm so glad to be hanging with you this morning. Cole Swindell, she had me at Heads Carolina, is coming up now.

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Front page obituary. He was a millionaire. He left his fortune to

0: 1,000 lifetimes. I'm Addison. You're listening to The Weekend Overnights. Summer is in full effect. I don't know about you, but I live my best life in the summer. I hope that you have all the vacations planned or just time outside. Coming up in just a few, Luke Combs, Sleepless in a Hotel Room, Kelsey Hart's Fireworks, and then Post Malone, Blake Shelton, Pour Me a Drink is all coming up in just a few.
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1: Hey, it's Kurt and Sam here. Have a great weekend. And boy, Monday morning, the Fun and Games Department, we want to send you to see Megan Maroney in the Music City.
2: 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We're giving you a reason to wake up Monday. It's a right. Megan Monday. Megan Maroney Monday.
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2: 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Prosser Memorial Health. 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

Are you ready to get the chills or chilly bumps, as one of my friends says? Here comes Cody Johnson kicking off our continuous country, wrapping up Midnight Hour. It is Till You Can't.

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1: 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How you doing? Shaboozy's new song, Good News, is headed your way right now. Hey, I'm all about some good news this Saturday morning.

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The Bull.

Okay, I'm gonna be honest. I don't continually listen to Luke Combs. I love him. I just don't listen to him on repeat. However, he has proved me wrong because this song has been on repeat for me. It's his song, Be Bye.

0: That was Ko Wetzel, Hurts Like You. Hey, it's Addison. You are listening to The Weekend Overnights, and Zach Brown is a married man. He married jewelry designer and entrepreneur Kendra Scott in Santorini, Greece this past week. I haven't seen wedding photos yet, but oh my gosh, I can only imagine how beautiful that was. Just in a few, Elle Langley's Be Her, Love and Theft, Angel Eyes, and then Chase Matthew Darlin is all coming up.
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1: Hey, it's Kurt and Sam here. Have a great weekend. And boy, Monday morning, the Fun and Games Department, we want to send you to see Megan Maroney in the Music City.
2: 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We're giving you a reason to wake up Monday. It's a right. Megan Monday. Megan Maroney Monday.
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1: 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Prosser Memorial Health. 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

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King in the can and the Marlboro man. Jack and Jim were a few good men where you learn how to kiss and cuss and fight too.

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0: drunk.
1: Dustin Lynch, easy to love. I love that he, not only obviously he's a country artist, but he's dove into the house music world. That's a world that I'm still kind of learning. I know Diplo is a part of that. And I love that Dustin Lynch, that's also one of his little side quests, as I like to call it. Coming up in just a few, I have L. Langley's hit song, history-making song, honestly, Choose in Texas, and then Hardy's Truck Bed. Don't go far.
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1: Hey, it's Kurt and Sam here. Have a great weekend. And boy, Monday morning, the Fun and Games Department, we want to send you to see Megan Maroney in the Music City.
2: 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We're giving you a reason to wake up Monday. It's a right. Megan Monday. Megan Maroney Monday.
1: Megan Maroney Monday. First chance to win. Coming up Monday at 8:20.

Hey, it's Addison. If you're just now coming on, you are listening to the Weekend Overnights. And during the Weekend Overnights, I love to keep the party going. So here comes the newest song from Bailey Zimmerman. It's Chevy Silverado.

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3: 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Prosser Memorial Health. 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

Megan Maroney's best friend just got married this past weekend. And you know who else was there? Kenny Chesney. I love seeing the random country stars that end up at other people's weddings. Here comes Megan Maroney now with Beautiful Things.

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We're rocking and rolling this morning. Gosh, love Russell Dickerson. Here's another man who is a family man, just like Russell. It's Dylan Scott, My Girl.

0: Red Clay Strays, Demons in Your Choir. Y'all, I'm Addison. You're listening to The Weekend Overnights, and Mr. Riley Green is going to co-host the 2026 CMA Fest this next weekend in Nashville, Tennessee, with the one and only Good Morning America's Laura Spencer. What I love about this for Riley is he's really in 2026 stepping into things outside of singing and songwriting. He had a little guest appearance on The Marshals with Casey Dutton, aka Luke Grimes, and now he's going into hosting. I think 2026, 2027 is the year that we might see Riley Green in more hosting roles, more acting. Who knows?
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1: Hey, it's Kurt and Sam here. Have a great weekend. And boy, Monday morning, the Fun and Games Department, we want to send you to see Megan Maroney in the Music City.
2: 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We're giving you a reason to wake up Monday. It's a right. Megan Monday. Megan Maroney Monday.
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That is a song that just never gets old. That's Rodney Atkins watching you. If you're just now coming on, hey, it's Addison. It is that third shift, and we've got country music hits back to back headed your way.

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0: Chris Young, Young Love, and Saturday Night. Having the young Chris Young and then Young Love almost got me a little tongue-tied. Hey, I'm Addison. You're listening to The Weekend Overnights. Coming up in just if you have Josh Ross's Hate How You Look, Eli Young Band's Drunk Last Night, and then Thomas Rhett, After All the Bars Are Closed, got a stacked and saw lineup coming to you this hour. It's Addison. 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
1: Hey, it's Kurt and Sam here. Have a great weekend. And boy, Monday morning, the Fun and Games Department, we want to send you to see Megan Maroney in the Music City.
2: Yes, yes, yes. We're giving you a reason to wake up Monday. It's a right. Megan Monday. Megan Maroney Monday.
1: Megan Maroney Monday. First chance to win. Coming up Monday at 8:20.

I recently got to watch Zach Top open for George Strait. And y'all, if you have not seen Zach Top live, I 10 out of 10 recommend. He's bringing 90s country back, and I get why people are saying that. Here he comes now with South of Sanity.

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0: Luke Combs, Be By You. Hey, it's Addison. You're listening to The Weekend Overnights, and I've got some new music queued up and ready to go, and a few MacArthur's, Mr. Hardy's song. That one's so good. And people like Eric Church, Tim McGraw, and Morgan Wallen are on that song. And then we have Jason Aldean's She's Country and the Miss Ella Langley's History Making song. You know the one. It's Jews in Texas. All coming up in just a few minutes.
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1: Hey, it's Kurt and Sam here. Have a great weekend. And boy, Monday morning, the Fun and Games Department, we want to send you to see Megan Maroney in the Music City.
2: 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We're giving you a reason to wake up Monday. It's a right. Megan Monday. Megan Maroney Monday.
1: 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First chance to win. Coming up Monday at 8:20.

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0: 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Yeehaw! 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
1: The envelope, please. Thank you. 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All right. 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
1: Let's count them down, y'all. My name is Fitz. That's F-I-T with a Z, and it's time to play the hits. Welcome to the most impactful countdown to country music. This is the Country Top 40, and doing it from the original CT40 studios deep in the heart of Texas. Oh, yeah, it's about to get red hot. We've got not one, but two brand new debuts hitting the countdown this weekend, and we're about to get going with them. But first, let's take a look back at your Academy of Country Music winning Entertainer of the Year, Cody Johnson, sitting on top of the mountain with another number one, The Fall.

0: brand new ACM Entertainer of the Year and Male Vocalist of the Year, Cody Johnson, right there at the top last week with his brand new number one, The Fall. And we're going to get into it, see if Kojo's going to keep his amazing winning streak running. You know what? I think we should start counting. The countdown begins now.
1: Number 40.
0: Stella Lefty officially making her country top 40 with Fitz debut. And honestly, there's something really cool about hearing an artist for the very first time before the whole world catches up. Stella Lefty with Boston.

That was Boston from Stella Lefty making her CT40 debut at number 40 this week. And congratulations, Stella. Welcome to the most valuable real estate in country music. And speaking of making some noise, Chase Matthew is next with our second debut of the weekend. And you have to love this story. Chase built a loyal fan base from the ground up, grinding it out, posting videos, making music from his bedroom, and connecting directly with fans before making his way right into the country conversation. Now he's in it. He's on the country top 40 at number 39 with Holding It Down. Here's Chase.

you, taking the Country Top 40 Countdown by storm with a brand new song debuting at number 39 with Holding It Down. And you can find us at CT40 with Fitz on all socials. We're going to go from Chase's hometown of Nashville, Tennessee, and head southeast down to my home state of Texas. Stephenville, Texas, as a matter of fact, just about 25 miles down the road from me right now. Hometown of the Stephenville Yellow Jackets and Hudson Westbrook. He's got number 39.

0: Brady from Hudson Westbrook, spending another weekend at number 38. Coming up on the Country Top 40 with Fitz, Ashley McBride is going to reveal which country legend makes her panic and go all sweaty palms and tongue-tied the minute they lock eyes. You're going to get that information next.
1: One of life's greatest mysteries has finally been solved.
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0: Hey, it's Fitz from the Country Top 40 Countdown, and we got to talk about this for a second. You finally get the house cleaned up, you're feeling good, maybe even tell yourself, all right, we're turning a corner here. 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
16: back to the hits on the Country Top 40. The hits roll on. And I want to thank you for hanging out with me this weekend and continuing this tradition with me as I'm doing the Country Top 40 from the original CT40 studios deep in the heart of Texas. And we're continuing this thing, arriving at number 34 with Shane Proffitt and something I agree with long.

Country from Shane Proffitt, hanging tough another week at number 34. And you know what? Some kids grew up wanting to be astronauts, athletes. But for Blake Shelton, there was really only one dream. Blake says he was the kid obsessed with music, learning songwriter names, reading everything he could get his hands on, and just wondering why his friends weren't as blown away by it as he was. And somehow right now, there's probably another young kid listening to the Country Top 40, doing the same thing, learning every lyric, dreaming big, and hoping country music takes him some more one day. And you know what? Here's Blake Shelton, number 33. Hey,

0: my gosh, that's a good song. That gets me. That tears me up every time. Blake Shelton, he's going up to number 33 with Let Him In Anyway. You're checking out all the hits on the Country Top 40 with Fitz, and we're just minutes away from strapping in an artist on the CT40 launch pad. I could see the brand new launch pad rocket ahead. And I'll tell you what, it's the segment that's got all of Nashville, Tennessee talking. Every artist in Nashville is talking about the CT40 launch pad. Someone's life is about to change forever, and you get to be a witness. CT40 Mission Control. Five, we are go four, for launch. Three. After this.
1: One. And liftoff. I keep seeing celebrities post me in the 90s versus now. Well, the person staring at me in the mirror is definitely not the same person that could pull off bootcut jeans. Time creeps up on us so slowly. You don't see it until suddenly you do. Same thing goes for your bills. 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
1: And we love the way your music sounds, too. We're getting back to the countdown, getting so close to your CT40 launch pad. Stopping down at number 32 with a brilliantly written song, Kelsey Hart and Fireworks. Oh.

Lucy Hart taking over at number 32 after sparking Ford One with Fireworks. And right now, the hits continue with the Missouri-born and Illinois-raised Alexandra Kay. Started as a viral TikTok sensation. Now she's next in line on the country top 40 at number 31 with Straight for the Heart.

Straight for the Heart from Alexandra Kay, going up one to number 31. And you got Fitz playing all the hits. You know, I'm all about investing into the careers of the future of country music. 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Y'all, all I gotta say is, you know what time it is. 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
6: Let's do this. Welcome to the Summer of Hits on the Country Top 40 with Fitz and wherever you are right now. Maybe you're driving with the windows down, headed to the lake, mowing that lawn you swore you'd get to last weekend. And before the hour wraps up, we're going to head down to the halls of country music history for a trip inside the CT40 vault. So crank it up. Sing it loud. Let's keep this summer momentum rolling. Welcome to the Summer of Hits on the Country Top 40 with Fitz.
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6: Kicking things off with a songwriter turned performing artist. That's right. I love these lyrics. Brilliant lyrics. Water at a wedding. His name is Graylin James.

Did you listen to those words of that song? Woo! Graylin James moving ahead one more to break into number 30 with Water at a Wedding. And you got Fitz playing all the hits on the Country Top 40 Countdown. You know, Graylin actually co-wrote a country EDM crossover with this next artist back in 2025. But you know what? We're going to see if Graylin James and Dustin Lynch got anything else cooking for us in 2026. I think they do. But right now, though, Dustin is rolling up to number 29 with...

Easy to Love from Dustin Lynch, hanging around another week at number 29, and Fitz playing the hits. And you know what? I really love this transition right now because we got a guy who is still working his butt off in the industry to make an amazing star brand name for himself, to a guy who already built the whole dang house. I mean, think about this. Kenny Chesney first showed up on country radio back in 1994 with Tin Man. Check this out.

stadiums, beach anthems, memories, and a whole bunch of number ones later, he's still doing what legends do. Still showing up on the country top 40 with Fitz charts. Kenny Chesney rolling into number 28 with Carry

0: up two spots to number 28. And my name is Mr. Fitz. And it's only been a week since Memorial Day weekend and Memorial Day, when the nation takes a couple of days to stop and reflect on the sacrifice made by service people who died defending freedom. But I have one more story about people honoring a service member in a different way. And your troop salute this week is supported by Sleep Number.
1: This is Green Beret Bob. Fitz is my son. I proudly served my country from 66 through 72 with the Army Special Forces. We live in a land of the free because of our brave men and women, past and present. This is our troop salute.
0: This weekend, I want to honor John Bernard Arnold III, who was an American hero. And maybe in the most beautiful kind of way. As a child, he lost his parents, and he grew up in foster care. He later joined the Navy during World War II, and he served this country with honor. And after the war, he spent the next several decades doing something pretty incredible. Listen to this. He became a professional magician, spending his life bringing smiles, wonder, and joy to other people. And earlier this month, John passed away at the age of 98 years old. But there was one heartbreaking problem. There were no family members to contact. Nobody could show up at his funeral. So a local veterans officer put the word out and simply asked if anyone wanted to come honor a fallen veteran. And after Memorial Day weekend, I think this one hits, man, it hit me different. Not 10 people, not 100 people, 1,500 people showed up. 1,500 complete strangers stood there for a man that they never knew, because somehow they knew him anyway. They knew his sacrifice. They knew his service. They knew a life that mattered, because nobody who serves this country should ever, ever leave this world alone. And we live in the land of the free because of the brave.

0: 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Welcome to the weekend of hits on the Country Top 40 with Fitz. And coming up, who decided which songs got to be played on the radio? Who decides what you're going to hear? Well, for Lauren Elena, you're going to be very surprised who picked her latest duet. And she's going to stop by and tell us all the details after this. So come on back.
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0: We're at number 27, Dan and Shay with Say

Say So from Dan and Shay, moving up one spot to number 27 of Fitz, playing all the hits. Online right now, Facebook, Instagram, TikTok, at Fitz on Everything with a Z. All right, three words, Fitz on Everything. You could also follow us everywhere, all socials at CT40 with Fitz, as we go from a song about saying what's on your heart to a song that sounds like it starts with somebody saying, well, this might not be the best idea. Zach John King up right now, sliding into number 26 with Get to Drinking.

ZJK, Zach John King right there with Get to Drinking, stepping up one to number 26. And Fitz playing all the hits on the Country Top 40. You know, sometimes the people closest to an artist, they can hear something special before the rest of the world catches on. And Lauren Elena says one of her current hits almost never even made the album.

0: home until somebody very close to her stepped in and saw the potential right away.
1: My husband knew, which is really funny because I write him songs all the time. And he was like, this is the song that could be huge for you. And
2: he felt it. Interesting.
1: And I'm going to start listening to him.
2: So how did Chase Matthew
1: collab? Cameron played it for Chase.
2: Okay, gotcha.
1: My husband played it for Chase and said, you got to do this song with Lauren. I wasn't even putting it on the album. And Cameron did that, and then now it's the single, and it's top 25. And
2: you could sing the phone
1: He
2: book.
1: Actually opened up such a new thing for me by doing that, because the album's called Stages. It comes out August 28th. I'm excited for you to hear it. I'm really proud of it.
2: I can't wait.
0: It's kind of crazy to think that the song was completely almost left off the record, but between a little encouragement from her hubby and a big boost from Chase Matthew, it's turned into one of Lauren Lena's biggest songs in years. Here they are, number 25 with All My Exes. Another.

0: Kisses from Lauren Elena and Chase Matthews, staying put at number 25. It's a beautiful weekend for the summer of hits on the Country Top 40 with Fitz on this May 30th and May 31st, longest month ever weekend. Coming up, I'm going to tell you how Luke Bryan eased his firstborn son, Bo, into the world of music and instruments at the ripe old age of 4 months old. Come on back.
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7: Welcome back to the hits on the Country Top 40 with Fitz. You could call me your official country music Doppler because I'm predicting these songs and I'm watching the movement of the biggest country songs happen every single week. And I tell you what, this John Party hurricane is headed our way, or more like a John Party tornado. He's at number 24 with

Boots off. Like my boots right now in the Country Top 40 studios from John Party, hanging around another week at number 24. And I just love this story about Luke Bryan. When his son Beau was just a baby, Luke put socks over the top of a guitar and he left it in his room so he could safely mess around with it. And the next thing you know, Beau was dragging guitars around the house and just banging on pianos and guitars and anything instrument-wise he can get his hands on. And Luke says he just wanted music around his kids early, and thankfully, he keeps bringing it around us too. Luke Bryan, number 23, with Country, and She Knows It.

Number 23 last week and number 23 this week for Luke Bryan and Country and She Knows It. And Fitz playing all those hits. And next up, yet another Luke. Use the Force, Luke. May the hits be with you, Luke. Luke Combs bringing the number 22 song.

0: IU shooting up 6 places to number 22. And you know what that means? With that big old jump, he earns the Leap of the Week award. That means we give him a nice blue ribbon. 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I'm going to need your help in just a moment. All right. Let's all get together and let's give Luke Combs a big old attaboy.
1: Attaboy. Attaboy.
0: Your Leap of the Week was brought to you by T-Mobile. My name is Fitz. That's F-I-T with a Z, the guy who plays the hits. And when we return, you better grab your beach towel, ice down the cooler, and cut off those jeans, because we're going to be taking a little trip through the best summer songs in country music history, starting at the year that the world learned that the truth is out there, every Friday at 9 p.m. And I'm going to give you all the details on what that means after this. This segment of the Country Top 40 with Fitz is brought to you by T-Mobile.
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0: Hey, it's Fitz from the Country Top 40 Countdown, and we got to talk about this for a second. You finally get the house cleaned up, you're feeling good, maybe even tell yourself, all right, we're turning a corner here. 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

0: 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It's Lo Cash.
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1: Let's go.
0: Especially when we know it's playing.
1: Turn it up.
2: Love you guys. They're members of the Fitz fam forever. Lo Cash, and welcome to the Country Top 40. And we're plugging away, stopping by number 21 with the CT40 Vault coming up in minutes. Here's Lo Cash and Ron.

0: 1 to number 21. And my name is Fitz, and I'm your tour guide through one of the most special places in country music. It's Bob Kingsley's CT40 Vault. I'm the gatekeeper. I protect this place, and I have to walk up to the famous iRetina scanner. Real quick, the vault and your ticket to the vault is brought to you by my friends at O'Reilly Auto Parts, your professional parts people. All right, now follow me this way to the iRetina scanner. I hope this thing doesn't mess with my eyes because it is bright. Hello to you.
1: Hello, Fitz. Please step in front of the retina eye scanner.
0: All right. Got a good scan right there.
1: Where have you been? We should really get together more often.
0: You know the deal. I come here every week, you know, once a week. It's all I could do. I can't spend as much time with you as you want me to.
1: Don't worry about it. Access granted.
0: You see what I mean? I feel like this computer needs me, and now I feel like AI is sad, and that really scares me. All right, follow me this way. We're going to start off in the year that the World Wide Web was born. The TV show The X-Files debuted. And President Bill Clinton was sworn in as the 42nd President of the United States. I know that's a bad Bill Clinton impersonation. And on your country radio, Alan Jackson released one of his many summertime anthems. Alan.

year was 1993 and Alan Jackson releasing the Lakeside Anthem, Chattahoochee. Man, welcome to the summer of hits. Inside the vault right now, heading on another 18 years this way. Watch your step. We're going to go to a more modern take on a summertime hit. This time, it was from a guy named Jake Owen.

Jake Owen with his 2011 release turned number one hit song, Barefoot Blue Jean Night. And finally, folks, we're going to arrive with a song that's going to transport you immediately to somewhere on a beach. Can you guess what song it is?

0: Bryan with his 2020 release, One Margarita, written by songwriters Josh Thompson and Matt Dragstrom. And I can't believe it. Our time is up in the summer of hits, CT40 Vault. But you know, I'm going to be right here continuing this tradition as the gatekeeper, same time, same place next week. And so I'll meet you right here. Your ticket to the vault was brought to you by O'Reilly Auto Parts. 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We're going to take a step over this famous threshold. Watch your step. And if you can give me a big old shove, give me a big old push, and let's get this your mungander size door to slam shut behind us. Come on, push.
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0: Hello, please. Thank you. And this hour of the Country Top 40 with Fitz is brought to you by Muddy Matt. 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

0: CT40 Summer of Hits with Fitz, and it's officially begun. We're on a run to number one right now, and you know, it feels like summer is starting to show off just a little bit, right? You know, you can have the windows down, the grills are firing up, kids are ready to run wild, and these songs are hotter than a Texas blacktop in the middle of the afternoon. So let's keep this weekend rolling. We've got 20 more to go till we get to the big one.
1: Number 20.
0: And we got the time-traveling 90s country revivalist Zach Top up right now with South of Sanity.
2: Playing.

with South of Sanity from Washington's own Zach Top, hanging tough at number 20 for another week. And you got Fitz playing all the hits. And right now, sliding up next is John Morgan. You know, and a fun little nugget about John, before a lot of folks even knew his name, he was busy writing songs behind the scenes for other artists, particularly Jason Aldean. He wrote some big ones for Jason. So he's one of those guys who's been living in country music long before he started standing front and center in it, especially the CT40 stage where he is now. John Morgan, Kid Myself, number 19. We were young.

Kid Myself from John Morgan on the move up to number 19. And you got Fitz playing the hits on the Country Top 40 Countdown. In time for what I call a country music spectacle. I'm telling you, the biggest lineup of artists we've seen in a while. And it's no surprise that this one is a fast climber. The iconic lineup of Hardy, Morgan Wallen, Eric Church, and Tim McGraw. Checking in right now at number 18. With

Hardy, Morgan Wallen, Eric Church, and Tim McGraw inching up one spot to number 18 with MacArthur. What a song. Welcome to the countdown, and check this out. We got Luke Bryan making his second appearance right now. This time with my Texas brother, George Burge. They're hanging out at number 17 and just riding along.

0: George Burge and Luke Bryan climbing up one to number 17. Coming up on the Country Top 40 with Fitz, good feels good, and get ready for the good stuff. I've got a story out of Texas that might just get you right in the heart. A homeless veteran had to make what he called the hardest decision of his life, leaving behind the one thing that he loved most. But what happened next? It's one of those reminders that there are still really good people out there. The good stuff after this. Country Top
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1: And we're back to the summer of hits on the Country Top 40 with Fitz, with a big old bag of the best songs in country music. 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We're at number 14 right now with Kane Brown and Woman.

Kane Brown with Woman, holding down number 14 on the countdown. And a little fun Fitz fact for you as we continue the hits. A Chevy Silverado has been one of America's best-selling trucks for decades, which means there's a pretty good chance somebody listening right now is driving one. So if that's you, turn this one up. Here's Bailey Zimmerman at number 13.

0: Zimmerman with Chevy Silverado, hanging tough at number 13 this weekend. Now up next, Chris Jansen. I mean, a guy who's known for having a big heart, doing a whole lot for people, and just keeping it real. And a fan once told Chris that he wouldn't sell some autograph stuff that he got from him. He promised him. And then turned around and put it right up on eBay. And Chris said it wasn't even really about selling it. He said, you know, I respect the hustle. He just wanted the guy to be honest about it. Well, I can understand that. Chris Jansen, number 12, with me and a beer.
1: Prettiest girl I'd ever seen. Look at her, man, look at me.

0: Chris Jansen backing up one to number 12 with Me and a Beer. And coming up, we're getting ready for your fan favorite segment, Music with Memories. And this one right here feels like summer. You know those songs that, you know, don't just play? They take you somewhere, back to old friends, first loves, family cookouts, and nights you didn't even know would become the greatest memories of your life. Your Music with Memories is coming up.
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0: That is your Academy of Country Music Entertainer of the Year right there, Kojo. And we love you, Cody. Thanks for doing that for us. Cody Johnson right now, number 11 with The Fall.

last weekend's number one, now back to number 11, and that's how things work on the charts. It's a living, breathing mystery. Cody Johnson falling back 10 to number 11 with The Fall. You know, my favorite part of the week is getting all your messages where I get to learn about you and all of your memories. It's time for your CT40 fan favorite segment, Music with Memories, right now. And it's all brought to you by Sleep Number. What's going on, Fitz? It's Ryan from Cimarron, New Mexico. And every time I hear chicken fried, man, I'm back at my grandparents' place. Summer, my cousins running around, lawn chairs in the driveway, burgers on the grill. And my grandpa just sitting there in his old baseball cap laughing so hard, you could hear him across the yard. And most of the time, we didn't even know what he was laughing about. And he's gone now. But every time I hear this song, man, for about 3 minutes, I get him back. Could you give our family some ZBB? Ryan, Cimarron, New Mexico. You know what?

0: everybody. Ryan in Cimarron, New Mexico with this week's Music with Memories and Zach Brown Band's Chicken Fried. And I love that one because sometimes it's the simple stuff that really ends up meaning the most. Those family cookouts and just hanging out with your grandpa. And a little fun Fitz fact for you. Chicken Fried was released at country radio back in 2008, becoming ZBB's very first number one hit. And what about you? Do you have a special song in your heart with your special memory attached to it? Send me those messages right now. I mean, they are my favorite messages to read on Facebook, Instagram, TikTok at Fitz on Everything with a Z, Fitz on Everything, or CT40 with Fitz on all social platforms.
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0: 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Country Top 40. It's the final countdown, and we have arrived at the most valuable real estate in country music, the top 10. And my name is Fitz. That's F-I-T with a Z, the guy who plays the hits. And y'all, it feels like summer's starting to kick the door open. The grills are firing up. Kids are getting out of school. The sun's staying up a little bit longer. And we are officially on our run to number one. So if you're just now jumping in with us, buckle that seatbelt. Turn it up. Let's count them down together and say it with me. It's top 10 time.
8: What up, y'all? This is Miles Abbott, and even though I'm a mile high up here in Boulder, Colorado, man, I can definitely relate to Cora Kitt and that Coe Wessel song, Rocky Mountain Low. So I hope to hear it soon on Country Top 40.
14: Number 10.
0: What's going on, Miles? And a big shout out to the Fitz fam in Boulder, Colorado right now, listening to the mighty KYGO. We love you. Here's Corey Kent and Coe Wessel right now with Rocky Mountain Love.

Kent and Co-Wetzel, two Texas boys, spending their second weekend at number 10 with Rocky Mountain Low. And Fitz playing the hits inside the top 10 right now, carrying on this third and final appearance from Morgan Wallen, clocking in at number 9 with Don't.

don't we, for Morgan Wallen, moving up 3 spots to number 9, and you got Fitz playing the hits. I just got a TikTok message here. It says, Fitz, do you know what Megan Maroney is doing right now? Well, first of all, I don't have an Apple tracker on Megan Maroney, but I have heard that she's got some friends hanging out this weekend. There might be a little mani-pedi action happening. All right, somebody's saying, okay, come on now, fix these nails. So that's what's going on with Megan Maroney this weekend in Nashville, Tennessee. She's got number 8 on the country top 40 with Beautiful Things.

0: Thanks for Megan Maroney hanging in there at number 8 for another week on the Country Top 40 with Fitz. Country Top 40. It's a great weekend for the summer of hits on the Country Top 40. And coming up, one big name in country music and how his successful career is based on making music for himself. Country music's official countdown,
1: 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One of life's greatest mysteries has finally been solved.
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0: Hate How You Look from Canada's own Josh Ross. Moving up 2 through the ranks and landing in at number 5. You know, one of the cool things about country music is how certain songs become part of people's biggest life moments. And after taking his music all over the world this year, Jordan Davis says one particular moment in the crowd really stuck with him.
1: We had, you know, we did Europe and Australia in February and March.
2: God.
1: And, man, getting to play these songs all the way, you know, halfway across the globe.
2: And they're singing the deep cuts.
1: And they're singing all the songs. But, man, there was one. It was a couple. They got, he proposed during Next Thing You Know. And for me, that's always special because it's like, all right, that's obviously a big moment in their life and relationship. So for it to be, for that song to mean that much to them to where they did it at a show is pretty cool.
0: That's got to be a pretty amazing feeling as an artist, watching a song that you wrote become part of somebody else's story and them singing it back to you from the crowd. Pretty powerful thing to witness. Jordan Davis right now, number 4 on the Country Top 40 with Fitz, would turn this truck around.
3: Yeah.

0: Newport, Louisiana's own Jordan Davis gaining a spot and checking in at number four would turn this truck around. All right, y'all. Welcome to the Country Top 40 with Fitz, and this is it. We are in the home stretch right now. Just a couple of songs stand between us and the biggest song in country music this weekend. We've been on a run to number one, and that finish line is just right there. Don't move.
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0: You got number three this weekend, Mr. Riley Green, and Change My Mind.

Green would change my mind. On the way up one to number three, and Fitz playing all the hits with the winningest lady in country music today. Did you see the Ella Awards the other night? I mean, excuse me, the Academy of Country Music Awards. Ella Langley, she's got number two with her incredibly fast-rising song.

0: She swept her categories at the ACMs with 7 wins, the Ella Awards. The other night, changed the name of the Academy of Country Music Awards. Ella Langley sweeping up one more spot to land at number 2 with Be Her. My friend, this is the Country Top 40 with Fitz. The moment we've all been chasing all weekend long. The run to number 1 is about to end, and in just moments, we're going to crown the biggest song in country music. This is the kind of moment artists dream about. The kind that could change a career, change a life, and earn a place in country music history on the Country Top 40. So stay close, because number 1 is next. The top 10 in our run to number 1 on the Country Top 40 with Fitz is brought to you by The Home Depot. 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
0: Getting so close to the number 1 song of the week on the Country Top 40 with Fitz. But come on, before we jump and scream and cheer for our brand new champion, I'm going to warm you up, all right? You know I believe in warming up. You've been listening to me do this for a while. You know the warm-up to number 1 is so important. We got to get things circulating before we hear the number 1 song of the week, all brought to you by Muddy Matt, the greatest mats in the world for your home. 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So if there was ever a song that feels like the last weekend of May, this might be it. School's almost out, you know. In some places across the country, school is out. Grills are heating up. Windows are coming down. All of a sudden, everybody starts acting like they're 17 again. And I just love the story behind this one. Songwriter Craig Wiseman said that the idea hit him on one of those first, you know, warm nights of the year. He walked outside and smelled fresh cut grass in the air and just kept saying one word over and over and over. Summertime. Summertime. And honestly, the rest of us have been singing it ever since. So before we crown the biggest song in country music, turn it up and soak up a little sunshine. Kenny Chesney with Summertime, your warm-up to number one.

0: Kenny Chesney in Summertime, your warm-up to number one. And, man, that song still feels like sunscreen. And check it out. Summertime hit number one on the Country Top 40 Countdown in 2006, and it held on to the top spot for 5 weeks. We love you, Kenny Chesney. 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And all right, folks, we are here. This is why we do what we do. This is why I count them down every weekend from number 40 all the way to number one for the memories, for the moments, for the songs that become part of our lives. Well, now we're going to get to a song that has turned into an absolute monster and an even bigger monster when you hear it live. I mean, with crowds screaming every word night after night after night. Tucker Wetmore says Burnett has taken on a life of its own on stage.
1: Burnett, you know, we all have our types. Mine happens to be a brunette. Yep. With olive skin. I like brown eyes. That's my thing.
2: You can't beat it.
1: Do they go crazy when you perform that? Do you say, all right, even the brunettes in the audience tonight?
2: Oh, 100%. 100%. Even the blondes are liking it, too. And that's
1: because they're covering up their roots.
2: I'm not going to comment on that. But it's just, it's became one of, like, the craziest songs in the set every single night. And people lose their minds, and I lose my mind. Honestly, it's so much fun.
0: From clubs to festivals to now on the very top of the biggest countdown in country music, Tucker Wetmore's rise has been fast, loud, and impossible to ignore. Here he is now, Tuck, in the CT40 Super Stash Club as well. Tucker Wetmore with Brunette, number one in country music.
3: Oh, no.

Tucker Wetmore moving up one and absolutely owning the countdown with his brand new number one, Brunette. And a shout out to all the brunettes checking out the Country Top 40 with Fitz right now. And Tucker, man, I love getting the chance to hang out with you. I had so much fun with you in Vegas. It's always a good time. And congrats to your songwriting team of Chris LaCourt, Chase McGill, Josh Miller, and Blake Pendergrass. Man, you're going to have a huge week of celebration and many, many more. Country Top 40. And that is how we count them down from number 40 to number one on this week's presentation of the 40 biggest hits in country music, compiled and ranked each week by my friends at MediaBase 24/7. And I like to say what's up to the CT40 staff, including Cody Culberson, the notorious DEP, Deborah Evans Price, Nick Allen, Drew Brownfield, and Scott Mahalik. The Country Top 40 comes to you each week from the good folks at North Star Audio. And we do it all from the original CT40 studios deep in the heart of Texas. I am Fitz everywhere on social media, Facebook, Instagram, TikTok. At three words, Fitz on everything. You see? It fits on everything with a Z, or everywhere at CT40 with Fitz. Hang out with me next weekend. We're going to find out together if Tucker Wetmore is going to do it all over again with Brunette. And just remember to think big, because you're thinking anyway. Wear your sunscreen. And who's better than you? No!

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Working hard from the sun up to the sundown. If you gotta work, you gotta have us. 92.9, The Bull.

what you doing here on this last weekend of May 2026. My, how time flies. Hi, Tara Holly. I am so happy to be coming along with you and providing the soundtrack. What you got going on today? Whatever that might be. Riley Green, Toby Keith on the way. And now, Florida Georgia Line featuring...

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1: Hey, it's Kurt and Sam here. Have a great weekend. And boy, Monday morning, the Fun and Games Department, we want to send you to see Megan Maroney in the Music City.
2: 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We're giving you a reason to wake up Monday. It's a right. Megan Monday. Megan Maroney Monday.
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It's about to go down. 92.9, the

Tara Holly. So Alan Jackson planning to perform his final concert ever. Wow, what an illustrious career. June 27th, Nashville, among others. He's going to be joined by the legend George Strait. Oh, man, I hope they stream that show because it's sold out. Here's

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The Bull.

We are all about enjoying every single second of the weekend, but we like to give you something to look forward to on a Monday as well. Yeah, we want you to experience Megan Maroney in Nashville. Whole lot more to tell you about that. But let's just say that the first code will be headed your way Monday right around 8:20. That'll get you qualified. Everything we can tell you so far is waiting for you inside the app.

0: When's the last time you bought something with cash? I'll tell you why I'm asking. Hey, it's Tara. Just heard from Bailey Zimmerman. I was at a store a couple days ago, and I was checking out, and the lady that was checking us out told the man in front of me, "Sir, I'm sorry, I can't take cash." But it's because she was waiting on change. It was just a temporary thing. But it made me think of these rumors we hear that we're moving toward a cashless society, which we kind of already are. We're doing it ourselves. It's so easy to tap and swipe and Venmo or whatever the case. But I do like the idea of cash being a thing. Some people, doesn't bother them, but there's something about being able to use cash when you want to. So I just want to ask you, does it unsettle you, the idea of a completely cashless society? Or you're like, forget it. It's the way of the future. Let's chat about it inside the app.
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1: Hey, it's Kurt and Sam here. Have a great weekend. And boy, Monday morning, the Fun and Games Department, we want to send you to see Megan Maroney in the Music City.
2: 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We're giving you a reason to wake up Monday. 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Megan Monday. Megan Maroney Monday.
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Tara here. The only problem with this song, which is a song I love, is that it makes me want chicken fried things. It's Saturday, though. So chicken fried it is. 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

Good afternoon, Sarah here. What's going on? We're kind of in that weird little pocket of the calendar, you know. Spring's packing its bags. Summer's already kind of in the driveway. We're starting to rev up the engine. However you're spending it, we're glad to be hanging with you. Whatever you're up to. 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Post

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0: That song is just its own total vibe, and I love it. Hey, Tara Holly. Of course, that was Corey Kent with Coe Wetzel, Rocky Mountain Low. Dig it. All right. Happy weekend to you. Now, I know we all do it, especially when we're just about to get to a brand new month and it's the weekend before. We're like, I'm going to be super duper productive. I'm going to organize the closet. I'm going to meal prep. I'm going to hydrate with the electrolytes. I'm going to become enlightened. You know what I mean? It's like the whole kit and caboodle. And then before you know it, we're sitting there Sunday night. Maybe we did a thing or maybe two, or maybe we didn't. Or maybe we just spent 6 hours straight just looking at patio furniture online, eating chips over the sink, you know. And if that's something that happens to you, I do not want you to shame yourself, okay? It's all about balance. Do a thing and then also eat chips over the sink carefully. I'm just saying. Anyway, big plans this weekend. Anything you want to share with us, hit me with it inside the app.
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Let's talk about you and your favorite person having an amazing experience in Nashville to see Megan Maroney with quite a few bells and whistles, too. 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
1: Hey, it's Kurt and Sam here. Have a great weekend. And boy, Monday morning, the Fun and Games Department, we want to send you to see Megan Maroney in the Music City.
2: 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We're giving you a reason to wake up Monday. It's a right. Megan Monday. Megan Maroney Monday.
1: Megan Maroney Monday. First chance to win. Coming up Monday at 8:20.

one of my favorite things about country music is that we have those songs, you know, that listening to it is like watching a movie. It's like a whole different world. This is definitely one of those songs. Hardy with Tim McGraw, Eric Church, and Morgan Wallen, MacArthur.

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recently, Kane Brown, shared his opinion on who he thinks the most influential people in country music are at this moment. He highlighted Ella Langley. And the other one was this guy here. You may have heard of him. Morgan Wallen.

0: All right, what are we up to today? Where are we going?
1: Yeah, we won't go with you. That's one of the benefits of having the app. Hi, Tara Holly. Yeah, anywhere you're going, we can come along to your musical companion, give you bad advice about, you know, yes, we should get three kinds of ice cream, you know, stuff like that. Are you

what you need? A little bit of extra cash. Can we help you out with that? Would you let us do that? All right, let's make it happen. So all you got to do is get qualified to win it in 2 shakes of a lamb's tail. You can get that done right now inside the app. And you are qualified to win a $500 prepaid Visa gift card. What would you do with an extra $500? Let's find out, shall we? Kenny Chesney.

0: Okay, all right. We need to go to Dolly Parton's new travel stop because it's going to be opening very soon. Hi, Tara Holly. Just heard from Jason Aldean. Don't tell on me. We've been hearing about her Tennessee travel stop that's going to be opening soon. As a matter of fact, June 24th is the day. They're going to have barbecue, cup of ambition coffee, kind of a general store thing going on with custom merchandise. And get this, a Doggy Parton dog park for pet lovers. Let's go. Okay. Live performances will be happening from time to time. Of course, it's Nashville, yeah, in a lounge area. And it's going to be like this whole roadside destination thing. So I'm just saying, when are we going? All right. Everything we know about it so far, you can check out right now inside the app. Very Dolly. Very cool. Oh, my gosh. I love her.
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1: Hey, it's Kurt and Sam here. Have a great weekend. And boy, Monday morning, the Fun and Games Department, we want to send you to see Megan Maroney in the Music City.
2: 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We're giving you a reason to wake up Monday. It's a right. Megan Monday. Megan Maroney Monday.
1: 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First chance to win. 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

I hope that you don't have any issues with a whole bunch of the music that we love. Headed your way back to back to back, because that's what's going on. Lainey Wilson, Jelly Roll coming right now. 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

Good afternoon here on this last Saturday of May 2026. Stars above, it's flying by. Ain't it, y'all? Make every moment count. Luke Holmes, Jason Aldean coming. Hi, I'm Tara. Here's John Party. Yeah.

We want to send you to experience Megan Maroney in Nashville. And there's a whole lot of bells and whistles that come with that experience, too. I'm just going to tell you this. The first code headed your way to get you qualified tomorrow morning right around 8:20. So get that app downloaded so you're ready. Jason Aldean.

0: arguably two of the most influential people in the world of country right now together. It's Ella Langley and Morgan Wallen. I can't love you anymore. How are you, Tara Holly? Yeah, it has been so awesome. Obviously, Morgan Wallen, very established megastar, and now here we are watching Ella Langley's career just flourish, and it's so delightful to me because she's definitely one of my favorites. The first time I heard her voice, I was like, oh, okay, this is a thing. You know what I mean? You can recognize this innate talent, and she's worked so hard. She's got such a unique sound, and it has delighted me to see it just all just come together this way and her have so many fans. You have Ella Fellas. You've got the Ella Langley haircut. She's got her debut fragrance that they can't keep in stock because it's selling so fast. What do you think it is about Ella Langley that makes people love her so much? I mean, I know for me, I just love her music. I love her sound. I love that she's just got this sense of authenticity, this realness, this down-to-earthness that I think that we love. But I want to know what you think it is. So shoot me a note inside the app.
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Good afternoon, Tara Holly. Anything on your mind, reach out. One of our favorite things in the whole wide world is hearing from you, my friend. So this is a back and forth conversation. 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
1: Hey, it's Kurt and Sam here. Have a great weekend. And boy, Monday morning, the Fun and Games Department, we want to send you to see Megan Maroney in the Music City.
2: 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We're giving you a reason to wake up Monday. It's a right. Megan Monday. Megan Maroney Monday.
1: Megan Maroney Monday. First chance to win. Coming up Monday at 8:20.

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Whatever your plans this weekend, please make the moments count. I mean, it's the last Saturday of May. Isn't that crazy? Anyway, but listen, I'm not saying you have to do this or that. I'm just saying make it count. You know what I mean? Even if you're sitting on the couch eating potato chips, that's one of my favorite things to do ever. Just think about it. Like, wow, I'm eating potato chips on the couch. And then maybe you want to get up and leave the house. Maybe not. Anyway, bye.

It is the last Saturday afternoon in May. Where has this month gone? Great to be with you this weekend. I'm Clay Moden with Tyler Hubbard. Let's go dancing in the country.

again? No problem. We have your country. 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Yakima's number one for new country. 92.9. The Bull.

Everybody's talking about that massive bear that Cody Johnson got. Did you see the pictures of it? A lot of people talking about that one. Go to tasteofcountry.com to check out all the photos from the hunt from Cody Johnson in Alaska. Here's the fall.

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0: is Chris Jansen's Me and a Beer. I'm Clay Moden. So great to be with you this weekend as we get ready for you to see Megan Maroney in Nashville. Music City with Megan Maroney. And you know how this works? We're going to give you a few codes, really easy to play. 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That is going to be a great free trip if you win, plus cash, hotel accommodations, the airfare to Music City. It's all coming up on Monday. Hang on for Ella Langley and the new big hit from Dan and Shay.
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2: 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She makes what we call affirmation fashion. I tell her every day that your black is beautiful. Your black is beautiful. And if there's anything better than being beautiful, it's being smart. And if there's anything better than being smart, it's being kind. And reaffirming that every day is our

Just about every time I play an Ella Langley song, I get a text message from a guy who says, I'm an Ella's fella. I can't disagree with that. Ella's fellas, stand up, be proud of this great song from Ella. Here's Be Her.

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1: Hey, it's Kurt and Sam here. Have a great weekend. And boy, Monday morning, the Fun and Games Department, we want to send you to see Megan Maroney in the Music City.
2: Yes, yes, yes. We're giving you a reason to wake up Monday. It's a right. Megan Monday. Megan Maroney Monday.
1: 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First chance to win. Coming up Monday at 8:20.

Having a great weekend together with some of the best new country around, like this one from Dan and Shay. Such a powerful song. It's called Say So.

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Tim McGraw has some new music coming out soon, and he's headed to the Hall of Fame coming up this fall. Well deserved. Here's Tim. I like it. I love it.

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just after 4 o'clock with Clay Moden, Jason Aldean this hour, Ella Langley, and Megan Maroney. But first, I love this one from Luke Combs.

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We have a shot to see Megan Maroney in Music City coming up Monday morning. Your first opportunity to win. And I've got Megan's latest hit next after Jason Aldean.

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0: You and a guest could be going to see Megan Maroney in Music City. I'm Clay Moden. So great to be with you this weekend. How fun. Tickets for the show, the airfare, the hotel, $500 to spend when you get there. These are deluxe accommodations for any country fan. And man, would that be fun to win. Get you on board a plane, down to Music City. Get ready for a big show. And be listening Monday morning on your way back to school or work with us. It's easy to play. What I love is you can team up with your friends or maybe coworkers. Perhaps you got to step away for a minute. You can't hear that code. Why not work together? You and a guest headed to Music City Monday morning. Be listening for your first shot to win. Got Jordan Davis coming up and the new hit from Kenny Chesney.
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6: 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It can even be pressed into counterfeit pills that resemble prescription medications. Just 2 milligrams, about the size of a few grains of sand, can potentially be lethal. This isn't an ad to scare you, but it is an ad to make you think twice. 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

If my calculations are right, this is going to be number 10, maybe 11, number one hits for Jordan Davis. Fresh new number one. It's called Turn This Truck Around.

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1: Hey, it's Kurt and Sam here. Have a great weekend. And boy, Monday morning, the Fun and Games Department, we want to send you to see Megan Maroney in the Music City.
2: Yes, yes, yes. We're giving you a reason to wake up Monday. It's a right. Megan Monday. Megan Maroney Monday.
1: Megan Maroney Monday. First chance to win. Coming up Monday at 8:20.

earlier today was talking about Tim McGraw having some brand new music coming out. He and his buddy Kenny Chesney just don't stop. It is great new country this time around from Kenny Chesney. Here's Carry On.

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